on another, you know, what's been another nice no jacket fall weather day. We got to savor them. We'll be wearing jackets soon enough. Hopefully it keeps up. Here's 3 Days Grace, WI.

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1: 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It's Ella Langley now. Here's Be Her on WIXX.

Fever Dream. That's Alex Warren. 101 WIXX. You saw her on stage at the VMAs for that George Michael tribute, along with Teddy Swims and Somber. Her name is Meek, and I think you'll like this one. It's called Fabulous on WIXX. I just got

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0: 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This is a-

Usher and WIXX. I'm Hayes. You might be a big shot if you walk into any business and you go, I'll take one of everything, and you can actually fit that bill. Yeah, we're going to play 2:40 o'clock trivia on WIXX. Mara, our midday girl's out, so we're going to do it right now. You

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2: Tove Lo once had an awesome song called Bad Habits on WIXX. She is back with a brand new album. It's called Estrus. And off of that album, it's called Source of Life from Tove Lo. Otherwise, I call her Tove Lo. That's just more fun to say it that way. It's trending now on IXX.

The Chainsmokers and Halsey on WIXX. You're going to be like the superhero of homecoming. Let us come crash your concessions at your homecoming game or whatever you got going on at your school. We'll provide you a $1,000 donation on behalf of Builders First Source for your school or organization, and then we'll work the concession stand for you so your parents can actually watch you in your game or watch your musical or play or see what you do in your club. Let us know about the really cool event coming up at your school. Text CRASH to 31011 to sign up for Crash Your Concessions with IXX.